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0: this on the Golden Hour tomorrow morning from 9 with Tony and Emma. I've not heard that for years. Razor Light, America, and John Farnham, You're the Voice. We are Nation Radio London with the best variety of hits. Wet in town overnight tonight, staying mild, about 19 the low, and tomorrow's going to be wet as well, and again, around about 21 degrees. Right, before 2, the best song of the year from Joe, and UB40 next. 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

0: and a beginning from London's Nation Radio. Thanks for listening tonight. Back for the late show tomorrow night from 11 o'clock. Tim Allen has another 40 minutes of commercial free hits next for London, including Ace of Base and Billy Joel next.
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0: top stories this hour. Hampshire's chief constable says the officers who arrested Henry Novak before he died in handcuffs have been taken off frontline policing duties. One of the four involved has already resigned. The 18-year-old was falsely accused of racism by his Sikh attacker in Southampton in December, who's since been jailed. Alexis Boones reiterated his apology to the student's family.
1: When you watch that video, it's a total tragedy. The reason I want to be really clear here today is that we are apologising and have apologised for the fact that Henry was arrested and that he was handcuffed at that time, and we're very sorry for that.
0: The police watchdog's urging people not to speculate over Henry Novak's murder, saying discussing it risks prejudicing the investigation. The government says it intends to make reforms following a review into concerns over anti-Semitism in the NHS. Lord Mann's found some Jewish patients and staff feel the need to hide their religious identity. MI5 is warning spies from China could be posing as recruitment agents to trick British officials into giving them state secrets. The Five Eyes group, which the UK is part of, alleges the country could use sites like LinkedIn to advertise fake jobs. China's previously denied allegations of spying. There are calls for parents to be given more guidance on the safe use of baby slings. Experts at Durham University want people to be better educated on the potential dangers. Ellen Lithgow is from the charity The Lullaby Trust.
2: We know that parents and carers kind of use slings and carers for a number of reasons, but we know that they're not always used safely. And the risk of these accidents happening, we think, appear to be greatest when a baby's airway's blocked. And that's why it's really important that families read the latest guidance on how to safely use slings and carriers.
0: US actor Shia LaBeouf has pleaded guilty to battery charges after he punched people outside a bar in New Orleans in February. And Arina Sabalenka says she fell into a dark hole mentally after her French Open tennis exit. The world number one went out in the quarterfinals. From Sky News, I'm Laura Safe.
3: Hello, good morning, welcome. Yes, it's Thursday, another day close to the weekend. This is the Early Breakfast Show. Mark here. Okay, let's kick off with music from the likes of One Republic and Paul Young. First up, though, this from Destiny's Child.

It's One Republic. Love Runs Out right here from Nation Radio Thursday morning. Pleasure to have you company, by the way. Thank you very much indeed for tuning in this early in the day. On the way, we'll do the birthdays. So if you have a birthday today, you know someone that has, we'll tell you who you're sharing it with. We'll also have some very, very important information regarding the fact that you might be able to get a phone call tomorrow evening, just as you're going into the weekend, telling you a little bit richer. I'll tell you more about that very soon. Right now, though, there are some national days worth kind of taking on. Today is National Running Day. I don't tend to do so much running these days. Damaged my knee a few years ago when I did a half marathon, so it's never been quite the same since. Difficult when you get older, isn't it? Today is also National Cheese Day. Love my cheese. Got to be honest with you, I will try most cheeses. Today is also Hug Your Cat Day. I don't personally have cats, but my girlfriend does have a couple of them. So obviously, you know, if we get a chance to hug them, that's nice. The trouble is with cats, they just do what they want, don't they, at the end of the day? You don't really get a choice in the matter. They either want to know you or they don't. That's the life of a feline for you. All right, music on the way for you from Belinda Carlisle, Andrew Gold, and this from Ella Langley.

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Vision Radio, and there is, of course, Fairground Attraction with Perfect. Welcome to your early morning breakfast show. Mark here. The music I want to play for you very shortly. I'm going to get some Lady Gaga on. I love The Cure. I'm going to play something from The Cure and also something from the extraordinary late Robert Palmer. He was such a great artist. Going to get something on from him as well. On the way, though, apart from all of that, I want to tell you about this, because you may well yourself have got involved in this somehow, because apparently there is a short list of sort of nominations, shall we say. We're talking about animals on banknotes, so it could be that at some point, if you still use cash, that is, that you'll be pulling out maybe a £5 note, a £10 note, 20, whatever it may be, and it may have one of these on it. Some of the mammals that are on there, things like the bottlenose dolphin, apparently that's been suggested, the brown hare, this is a shortlist by the way, European hedgehog, grey seal, there's a red fox on there as well, but there's also things like puffins, the bumblebee, I mean we love a bee, don't we, there's all of these amazing things, deer, there's owls, there's all kinds of things, so you never know, at some point you may have an animal in your pocket. There's a joke there somewhere, but I don't think I can tell it this time of the morning or anywhere on radio. This is Nation Radio. Here's Lady Gaga. Like the-

0: The excellent Cure, and of course, Friday I'm in Love. This is Nation Radio. Welcome to your Thursday morning. Mark here. Thank you very much indeed for tuning in. Music on the way for you. Going to play you a classic for Fleetwood Mac, something from Madonna as well. That is all on the way. Oh, and make sure you keep listening, because if you want to get those details about how you could get a phone call as we head off into the weekend with a fabulous amount of money being told you've just won.
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0: 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It is called Flowers. Let me get you up to date with what's happening in the world in a moment or two. Once we have done that, then what I'll do is I'll bring you some cracking music to go in with the next hour. So music from the likes of Duran Duran, Tears for Fears, Rihanna, and a bit of Alex Warren.
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4: Top stories this hour. The leader of the police watchdog wants people to stop speculating about Henry Novak's murder, saying it could prejudice the investigation. The 18-year-old died in handcuffs after being stabbed, having been falsely accused of racism by his Sikh attacker in Southampton in December. The officers who arrested Mr. Novak have been taken off frontline policing duties. Southampton MP Satbir Kaur says anti-Sikh hate crime has risen.
5: In this country, we don't do collective punishment. One person's evil act does not represent an entire community, but there's particular individuals that are looking to penalise entire communities who are really scared and worried right now.
4: Reviews found some Jewish patients and staff feel the need to hide their religious identity. The head of a review into anti-Semitism in the health service is calling on the NHS to be an inclusive employer. The US State Department's announced that Israel and Lebanon have agreed to bringing in a ceasefire. Tehran says any agreement is contingent on an end to the fighting between Hezbollah and in Lebanon and the Israeli military. Hundreds of women with ovarian cancer are to be offered a new treatment after it was approved use by NHS England. A significant proportion with the disease are diagnosed at a later stage, meaning it's harder to treat. It's the first ovarian cancer treatment in 20 years for the health service. Victoria Clare's from the charity Overcome.
6: This treatment gives hope and quality of life and length of life to people at point of platinum resistance. So when the treatments that are available previously were just not working. But also, it actually gives hope to the whole community.
4: Travellers on the London Underground are being warned to expect disruption again. Members of the RMT union are taking part in a tube strike over a four-day working week. And Molly Mae Hague and Tommy Fury have had their second baby. The reality TV stars had their first daughter, called Bambi, in January 2023. From Sky News, I'm Laura Sage.
7: Hello, good morning. Welcome to the Early Breakfast Show. Mark here. Let me get some music on for you this hour from the likes of Rihanna, Duran Duran and Alex Warren.

Station Radio. Welcome to the best variety of music. We are bringing you some amazing songs, I feel. That, of course, a classic from Duran Duran. Is There Something I Should Know? But I've got some Kajagoogoo lined up a bit later on. We'll also do some Real Thing as well, and something from Alex Warren in a moment. But if you have a birthday today, or you know someone that has, let me pass on some details of who it is you're sharing it with. Those that are, shall we say, very well known in the world. Like, for instance, and this will probably be the youngest I'm going to be doing for today, for certain. And one of the youngest I've done for a very, very long time. We are talking Princess Lilibet of Sussex. How old? 5 years old. Happy birthday, little princess. Today is also the birthday of one Angelina Jolie, 51. Don't think I've heard or seen her in any movies recently. But anyway, happy birthday to her. And last up, Bradley Walsh, who is now 66 today. He's a very, very nice chap. Doesn't live that far from me, actually. So happy birthday to him. I've met him only once, but he's a very nice guy. 66 is how old he is today. So happy birthday to all of those people. And of course, if you or someone you know is having a birthday today, happy birthday to you as well from everyone here, right, at Nation Radio. Have a great day.

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Station Radio, best variety of music right across London this Thursday morning. Welcome to the Early Breakfast Show. Music to come, got something from the Police on the way, but also a classic from Kajagoogoo, and this from Little Mix. This is the breakup song from Nation.

0: you come to the right place if you want some classic hits. With the best variety of music, this is Nation Radio. How are we today? Hope you're well. We've got Tony and Emma for breakfast, of course, on the way for you after the news at 6. However, just wanted to pass on this information just purely to say, make sure you keep listening, because there are details coming about how you could be getting a phone call this coming Friday evening, just before you head off into the weekend, to win £750,000. Fancy that?
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0: Yeah, Intonation Radio with Olivia Rodrigo. She is just taking over the world bit by bit, isn't she? She's very good. That is it from me for today. Thank you so very much indeed for taking the time out to tune in this early in the morning for breakfast. The Breakfast Show, though, with Tony and Emery is on the way in a few moments' time. 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

0: The top stories this hour. Tube drivers are back on strike again today. It's the second walkout by RMT members in the ongoing row over working hours. They also took industrial action on Tuesday for 24 hours. Widespread disruptions expected again across the network. Here's Mayor of London, Sir Sadiq Khan.
1: Well, it's very disappointing that London's been inconvenienced this way because of this industrial action. I'm encouraging the RMT and TfL to get round the table to resolve their differences amicably. You know, the other trade unions have.
0: The police watchdog has urged people not to speculate about the murder of student Henry Novak as investigations continue. The way he was treated has led to a big debate after he died in handcuffs in Southampton last year, with his attacker making a false racism accusation against him. The officers who arrested the 18-year-old have been taken off frontline duty. Here's the top officer at Hampshire Police, Alexis Boone.
2: When you watch that video, it's a total tragedy. The reason I want to be really clear here today is that we are apologising and have apologised for the fact that Henry was arrested and that he was handcuffed at that time, and we're very sorry for that.
0: Intelligence services are warning China is using job sites like LinkedIn to get access to sensitive information. MI5 says Beijing is targeting government and military staff and advertising bogus job vacancies. A review has found that some Jewish patients and staff in the NHS feel the need to hide their religious identity. Lord John Mann, who was tasked with looking into the issue last year, says that some are suffering in silence and that the health service should be doing more to be an inclusive employer. A Met police officer has been sacked for assaulting a detainee while on hospital guard duty. PC Omar Cabadelli slapped and handcuffed man on a hospital bed and failed to report the use of force. The Met says his actions were excessive and unjustified. And Molly Mae Hague and Tommy Fury have had their second child, sharing a post on Instagram saying, "And then there were four." Their daughter Bambi was born in January 2023.
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0: Breezy with blustery showers for London, thundery at times, some bright spells later and highs of 19 degrees. That's the latest. I'm Aileen O'Sullivan.
5: Good morning, welcome to Thursday. It's just gone six. It's Tony and Emma at breakfast here at Nation Radio with Prince. Kiss coming.

James did it originally. Kiss. Tom Jones also had a hit with it with The Art of Noise. There is Kiss. Good morning. Welcome to Nation Radio to Happy Hour with Denise Williams, here's Miles Smith and Niall Horan. Drive safe. Whoa.

0: Denise Williams, Let's Hear It For The Boy at Nation Radio. The best variety of hits at breakfast time with Tony and Emma. Justin Timberlake, Can't Stop The Feeling. And Savage Garden, Truly, Madly, Deeply. Next. Make me a
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0: 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Every Friday in June. You've got to be in it to win it, though. Time is running out for tomorrow. 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
19: Good morning, starting in Pimlico. Due to a police incident, Bessborough Street is closed in both directions. That's closed by the Lupus Street Junction. For slow-moving traffic, westbound M20, it's due to roadworks. After Junction 4 for Leybourne towards the M26, traffic's down to a single lane there. A burst water main means the closure of Whitchurch Lane in Edgware. A2 Gravesend, westbound slow before the Bean interchange. The highway in Wapping is looking slow, and the tube strikes are now underway for the day.
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was a beautiful summer, 1997. This Savage Garden, truly, madly, deeply. 6:30 is the time, Thursday today, 4th of June. You're waking up with Tony and Emma at breakfast here at Nation Radio. Forget.

0: Chameleon. Boy George wants to be involved in next year's Eurovision. Well, that'll be fun. Taylor Swift, 22 soon. And ABBA, Knowing Me, Knowing You. It's Tony and Emma at breakfast at Nation Radio.
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22: Still congestion on the westbound M20. It's due to emergency repair work after Junction 4 for Leybourne. Still one lane closed there, but other lanes have now reopened. Anti-clockwise M25, lane 1 is closed from Junction 22 St Albans to Junction 21A. It's due to debris on the carriageway there, quite slow on the approach. A police incident in Pimlico is closing Bessborough Street. We've got the M11 busy southbound to the North Circular, and obviously disruption today across the Tube network.
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0: Lola Young, Messy, great stuff here at Nation Radio. Good morning, welcome to Thursday. The world famous Tony and Emma guessing game is on the way. News headlines and weather next.
1: Oh, it's bad.
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0: the top stories this hour. The capital's commuters can expect disruption again today as the second tube strike of the week is likely to bring some lines to a standstill. It's all part of a row with the RMT union about a four-day working week. London Mayor says Sadiq Khan told us there are no winners.
1: The RMT workers on strike today will lose a day's salary. TfL is using revenues. Businesses are having customers who can't reach their place of business. People with appointments can't reach their appointment.
0: In other news, the police watchdog is warning any speculation around the murder of Henry Novak could risk prejudicing the investigation. The university student was handcuffed while he lay dying after his attacker falsely accused him of racial abuse in Southampton. Sikh educator Amandeep Singh says people from all backgrounds stand united in condemning the killing.
2: We live in a united kingdom and it cannot possibly stand up to any reasonable person's logic that one man's rogue, murderous madness should reflect upon or in any way define the actions of a community.
0: Some Jewish patients and staff in the NHS feel the need to hide their religious identity and suffer in silence. This is according to a review into anti-Semitism in the health service. Lord John Mann, who was tasked last year with looking into the issue, is now calling on the NHS to be a responsible and inclusive employer. A series of recommendations are going to be put before Parliament later. A police officer in London has been dismissed after assaulting a handcuffed man during hospital guard duty. PCO Mark Campadelli slapped the detainee while he was lying on a hospital bed and did not report his use of force. The Metropolitan Police say that his actions were excessive and he will not be allowed to work in policing again. And once again, Aldi has been crowned the UK's cheapest supermarket. The food store held off fierce competition from Lidl this month by just £2.28.
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0: Breezy with blustery showers for London, thundery at times, some bright spells later and highs of 19 degrees. That's the latest. I'm Aileen O'Sullivan.
5: Good morning, it's Thursday today already. This week is flying on by. It's Tony and Emma at breakfast. Great to be here. We're talking about kids, strawberries and cheese. What a mix. Next.

0: and done. They're off to Coventry next, then Cardiff. My TikTok is literally just full of videos of these boys having the time of their life. Gracie Abrams, That's So True next. It's Nation Radio.
1: I can't remember who guessed yesterday, so do you want to be the guesser today?
0: Yeah, I'll take one for the team. Hit me with a question.
1: All right, 67% will have done this already this year, okay? So 67% of us will have done this already this year. What do you think it is?
0: Got some kind of vaccination.
1: That is such a random guess.
0: I only say that because I got a text the other day saying I need to go for mine.
1: Well, I can say that I have had one, so maybe you're right, but it wasn't what the answer that's on my sheet.
0: Right,
1: so,
0: okay,
1: no.
0: Fair. 67% have done this already this year. Have they been on an aeroplane?
1: Oh, now you're getting warmer. Oh. But it's not been on an aeroplane. But okay. Think along those lines.
0: Okay. 67% of people have already done this year. Been to the beach.
1: Oh, no. Oh. You went off course. No, okay.
0: It's a guessing game. These are my guesses.
1: So 67% of us will have already this year booked a holiday, yeah, even though we can't afford it.
0: Right, sore subject that. Thanks for mentioning that. Because, you know, my holiday that I did book got cancelled.
1: Oh, gosh, yeah, I'm so sorry.
0: That's kind of you. Thanks for that. Just kick a man while he's down.
1: Sorry.
0: Yeah, there I was with my lovely holiday, ready to go and all that, and I can't go now. So, I mean, well, I've got me week.
1: At least you could afford it.
0: Yeah, I know, but I've got the most expensive week of the summer holidays where my holiday is scheduled. That's when I've got my son, that's where the dog's booked in at the dog hotel. I can't move my dates. Can I find anything to replace the holiday that got cancelled? No. I guess that's a first world problem, isn't it? This is Tony and Emma.
1: On Nation Radio.

0: 7:13, Tony and Emma are breakfast here at Nation Radio. Next today, travel news, also Frankie Valli, and the Four Seasons have December 1963. 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
1: winner! 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
5: 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We're rolling the clock back to 1985, 1991 and 2003.

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6: Southbound M1, there's an accident. It's after Junction 11 heading towards Luton Airport. Two lanes closed with that. Really slow then in the area. Garrett Lane in Earlsfield. It's been blocked due to an accident by the station. Bessborough Street in Pimlico remains closed both ways. It's after a police incident overnight. Westbound M20, lanes have reopened now towards Junction 4 for Leybourne. Still looking slow. Tower Bridge particularly slow southbound at the moment. And obviously we've got widespread disruption across the tube network due to the strikes.
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0: must have been one hell of a night. They're still singing about it. December 63, what a night. This is Tony and Emma at breakfast at Nation Radio with Benson Boone next.
1: I'm having serious eye issues today.
0: Eye issues?
1: Eye issues. Right, so this eye here, look, watch.
0: We've only
1: my
0: got two.
1: Eyelashes
0: right. Oh, yeah.
1: Keep moving. They are like twitching eyelashes, and I can't rub my eyes because of my makeup and my mascara, but it's driving me insane.
0: Okay.
1: Why is it doing this? Look, it's like a... It's weird. It keeps like doing the spasms in my eyelashes.
0: That means something, and I'm going to get this wrong, and there'll be somebody listening who's got like medical knowledge, and they'll be going, you're talking rubbish, man. And there's a very good chance of that. I get paid to do it.
1: Why is it doing this?
0: Now this either means you're tired, or there's something catastrophically wrong with you. And having known you for nearly 20 years, I'll go with the second one.
1: I don't know what it is, but I want it to stop. It's really annoying.
0: I've had that before. Well, it's like a weird little sensation.
1: It's
0: worse. I think it feels worse than it actually is. Like, I wouldn't have noticed unless you told me. Now, I can't stop looking at it.
1: It's making me, one, really conscious that people are watching my wobbly eye, and two, it's just frustrating the hell out of me.
0: Right, well, I've got good news for you. This is Radio. This is Tony and Emma.
1: On Nation Radio.

0: It's Club 7 from 2001, and don't stop moving, let's play Lenny Kravitz and Shalimar, and bring you latest travel news. It's Tony and Emma at Breakfast Nation Radio. I found something I want to put your name down for.
1: Oh, okay, I'm really excited about this.
0: It is the Cotswold Olympic, and it's spelled O-L-I-M-P-I-C-K, so they say Olympic, like that, Olympic right. Games. They've just crowned a brand new shin-kicking champion.
1: What? I don't want to be kicking someone's shins, and I certainly don't want someone else kicking mine.
0: I thought you might be interested in this. It's a real title that people fight for real over. Now, the whole thing goes back more than 400 years. It was first held in 1612, revived in the 50s, and is still going strong today. The games include the original long jump, right, which doesn't include the sand for you to land in, unfortunately. Wood pillar throwing.
1: That bit sounds fun.
0: That's good. Tug of war, the original tug of war with a big thick rope off a ship. Sack racing, which is where that comes from, by the way, when you go to school sports day. And the ultimate one, which is defines who the champion is, the shin kicking competition.
1: Right, all of it up to the shin kicking sounded okay, like great, I would join in with. But why on earth would you have a game to kick someone's shins? I mean, that's just cruel.
0: Not entirely sure, but we'll have a go while the music's on. This is Tony and Emma.
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13: Some lengthy delays to contend with southbound M1. There's been an accident. Two lanes are closed. Junction 11 towards Junction 10 for Luton Airport. M20 westbound. There was a running roadblock. It was to clear a broken down van after Junction 4 for Leybourne. Very slow then back to Maidstone. Garrett Lane in Earlsfield blocked. There's been an accident by Earlsfield Station. A police incident in Pimlico closing Bessborough Street. Very busy on Tower Bridge. Extra traffic around King's Cross as well. Disruption with the tubes due to the strike.
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0: coming soon. Who knew? It's Tony and Emma at breakfast. Kids are smothering strawberries with cheese. Oh, kids. That's not all. They're also putting mayonnaise on strawberries.
1: Oh, no.
0: And if that's not enough, they're putting macaroni with strawberries.
1: Why all this stuff with strawberries all of a sudden?
0: Traditional toppings like cream and sugar have gone out the window for a Generation Z. Gen Z, you confuse me on a daily basis. Other bizarre combos popping up online from 13 to 28-year-olds include berries popped into pasta or served with guacamole. And the latest one they've decided that this is a good idea on TikTok or Snapchat or wherever it is they post this stuff, ham and halloumi.
1: That is like extreme, isn't it?
0: Yeah, I think that's just slightly bonkers. Some of it's a bit deranged. Mustard with macaroni is another one. No, thank you. No, thank you.
1: No.
0: All of those dishes, put them straight in the wheelie bin. This is Tony and Emma.
1: On Nation Radio.

0: new from Teddy Swims, Mr. Know-It-All, Nation Radio. Good morning, it's Tony and Emma at Breakfast News. 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

0: The top stories this hour. London is a battling disruption from a second strike by tube drivers this week. RMT members are again walking out in their ongoing row over working hours. It follows 24 hours of industrial action on Tuesday. Widespread travel problems are expected again across the network. Here's London Mayor Sir Sadiq Khan.
1: Well, it's very disappointing that London's been inconvenienced this way because of this industrial action. I'm encouraging the RMT and TfL to get around the table to resolve their differences amicably. We know the other trade unions have.
0: In other news, the police watchdog has urged people not to speculate about the murder of student Henry Novak as investigations continue. The way he was treated led to a big debate after he died in handcuffs in Southampton last year, with his attacker making a false racism accusation against him. The officers who arrested the 18-year-old have been taken off frontline duty. Here's the top officer at Hampshire Police, Alexis Boone.
2: When you watch that video, it's a total tragedy. The reason I want to be really clear here today is that we are apologising and have apologised for the fact that Henry was arrested and that he was handcuffed at that time, and we're very sorry for that.
0: It's come out that some Jewish patients and staff in the NHS are hiding their religious identity. It's something that's been being looked into over the last year. Some were found to be suffering in silence. There are going to be a number of recommendations to try and tackle the problem. A Met police officer has been sacked for assaulting a detainee while on hospital guard duty. PC Omar Campadelli slapped a handcuffed man on a hospital bed and failed to report the use of force. The Met says the officer's actions were excessive and unjustified. He's going to be barred from policing in future. And a huge honour for former England captain and East Londoner Sir David Beckham. He is getting a star on the Hollywood Walk of Fame. There'll be a special ceremony taking place next week. It'll coincide with the start of the World Cup in North America.
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0: Breezy with blustery showers for London, thundery at times, some bright spells later and highs of 19 degrees. That's the latest. I'm Aileen O'Sullivan.
5: It's Thursday the 4th of June. Thank you so much for joining us. You're listening to Tony and Emma at breakfast, and it's just gone 8 o'clock. Coming up on the show, we're looking at ways to stay cool in the summer. I'm not talking your Hawaiian shirt, dear.

0: 1989, Tina Turner on the best here at Nation Radio. It's Tony and Emma at breakfast. Good morning, welcome to Thursday. It's going to shape out to be an all right day today. The next Euro Millions draw is 122 million, just saying. 122 million big ones, if you're up for that.
1: The thing is, right, is if you won that amount of money, in all seriousness, I know that you'll be like, yeah, I'll buy 10 cars and I'll buy 10 houses.
0: I could spend 122 million, no problem.
1: See, because that amount of money, that would worry me if I won that.
0: It wouldn't worry me. I mean, you should be worried because you'd be like, how much is he going to give me?
1: What, if you won it?
0: Yeah. I'd give
1: if you won it, how much would you give me? Would you give me any?
0: You, yes. You're one of my favourite people in the world. So you
1: I love that.
0: You would get money. Yeah, I've got a list. Not that I haven't got a ticket yet. don't get your hopes
1: none
0: up.
1: None of us are in, right,
0: yeah,
1: okay.
0: But if I did have a ticket and I was going to win, I'd buy... Well, my son would get a good chunk, wouldn't he? I'd put in a large trust fund for him in the Cayman Islands, just to annoy the tax people. And then I would send my sisters some money. Money, of course, a couple of my mates, you've got a group of people in your life who you'd look after, and if you, everyone's thinking about who they'd give money to now. I better be on your list after I said that.
1: I would absolutely
0: right.
1: Give my friends the money and you would 100% be on that list, but I would panic. Like,
0: do you know, I would even, and I'm going to sound like a right weirdo now, I would even give my son's mother a bunch of money as well, because I think she's one of my ex-wives, because I think she's a really great mom.
1: That's really kind.
0: And I go, there you go, go and sort your house out, whatever you do with that, there you go. But I've got to, look, everyone's looking at me now like I'm actually going to give this money out. No one's getting anything, right?
1: Okay, can we make sure you get a ticket, though, just in case you do
0: win? I promise you, I will go and buy a ticket. And can you imagine now, I've said all of this on international radio.
1: I mean, I'm taking a recording of this bit.
0: Yeah, I'll be in court in about 3 weeks' time. This is Tony and Emma.
1: On Nation Radio.

0: This is her year for sure. There's Olivia Dean and The Man I Need. It's 8:16. This is Nation Radio. 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
12: The M1 southbound accident, it's been cleared now, heading towards Luton Airport at Junction 10, still slow. There was an accident anti-clockwise M25. Traffic was held briefly, but it's all on the run again now after Junction 25 for Enfield. Rotherhithe Tunnel closed both ways for emergency repairs. Garrett Lane in Earlsfield still blocked with an accident by the station. A police incident closing Bessborough Street both ways at Pimlico, and the arterial road at Rayleigh Ware, the A127, an incident there taking place on the roundabout.
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0: 1984 for the Cars and Drive. And if you love the 80s, our very good friend Roberto's over on Nation 80s just now, playing the best variety of 80s hits. Alanis Morissette and Dua Lipa, newly married, of course, last weekend. Don't Start Now's coming next. Nation. The top five ways to stay cool this summer have been revealed. You know what's at number one?
1: Go on then.
0: Sit in front of a fan. Oh, I see. With a wet t-shirt on. Hang on a minute.
1: Oh, I mean, that is a good idea.
0: Who's carried out this research? I thought wet t-shirts are banned from the 90s. Hang on a second.
1: Do you know what? That reminds me of like when I went on holiday and I was like 18.
0: Yeah, I bet it did.
1: And you had to do like the wet t-shirt competition.
0: All right. This is a family show. Sit in front of a fan with a damp t-shirt or cloth on your head or neck. Okay, noted.
1: I mean, you might look ridiculous, but it's a good idea.
0: Imagine you get burgled. What are you doing keeping cool? Keep your curtains closed on the sunny side of the house.
1: Obvious.
0: I didn't know this one. Run your wrists under cold water for 20 seconds.
1: Yeah, you should always do that.
0: Never heard that before. Freeze a bottle of water and use it as a cold pack.
1: What? No, I don't like that. What? It annoys me when people freeze their drinks because then you can't actually drink the drink.
0: Yeah, and switch off unused appliances that might be generating heat.
1: That's your whole house.
0: My house is probably 300 degrees because everything's on.
1: You've got serious problems.
0: Well, I don't like to miss out, so everything's got to be on. I've got every telly on.
1: Also, you're never going
0: to
1: be cold, are you?
0: You don't need heating. I walk around in shorts and t-shirt all year because I am the only person I know that didn't seem to be bothered by the heating crisis. And I just went, well, I'm not getting cold. I spent the winter in shorts. And moving on, this is... Wait till I get the bill. This is Tony and Emma.
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0: From 1996, Alanis Morissette and Ironic, and the ironic thing is there isn't much irony in that, is there? But I love it all the same. It's Tony and Emma at breakfast. Good morning, welcome to the show with Supertramp's Breakfast in America next.
1: Tomorrow is Friday, and that can only mean one thing. It's the Fri-yay shout-outs. It's one of the best parts of the show. We do it every single Friday, and we ask you to get in touch with the show so that we can give you a shout-out, maybe a happy birthday, congratulations. You just want to get in contact and hear your name on the radio. Why not? There's loads of ways you can get in contact with the show, isn't there, Dibs?
0: The easiest way, of course, is to email studio@tonyandemma.co.uk, studio@tonyandemma.co.uk, or you can WhatsApp us on this very number, 07740 938 500. That's 07740 938 500. This is Tony and Emma.
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1: M25 anti-clockwise, it's slow. Junctions 26 to 25 towards Enfield. It was after an incident earlier towards junction 24. The M25 spur anti-clockwise at the A21 Hewitts roundabout. There's been an accident. And the Rotherhithe tunnel's been closed in both directions. It's due to emergency repair works. Some fairly severe delays there. An accident closing Garrett Lane in Earlsfield. Bessborough Street in Pimlico stays closed. And there's an accident on the roundabout at Rainy Ware on the A Arterial Road, the A127.
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0: Supertramp, Breakfast in America from 1979. The best variety of hits at breakfast time play right here at Nation. And if you like guessing the year the tunes come from, you're in luck because the golden hour is on between 9 and 10. You've only got under 10 minutes to go then.
1: I'm very excited because I booked something today. Do you want to know what it is?
0: Yes. I bet it's a trip somewhere.
1: No, it's not a trip.
0: Oh.
1: It's Toy Story 5.
0: Oh, yes. I'm going, but I have to wait because I haven't got my son for another weekend. So
1: super excited. So it doesn't come out until the 19th of June, but right. You can book your tickets now, and I've booked tickets.
0: Oh, I must book because I've got to see. I love Toy Story. I love the whole franchise. I love the last one. It was 4, wasn't it? Because this is 5.
1: Yes.
0: And but, the big rumour with Toy Story.
1: And this one's all based around Jessie, isn't
0: yeah,
1: it?
0: Yeah, is that Taylor Swift's involved. Have you heard this?
1: Oh, no, I haven't heard that.
0: So there's been loads of billboards in America. If you do a TikTok or Instagram search on Taylor Swift and Toy Story, you'll discover this. So there's loads of billboards that just say TS in the Toy Story font with clouds, and she's changed her imagery on all of her albums to match the Toy Story clouds in the background.
1: Oh, interesting.
0: And so they think she also, by the way, I should add to the list, she owns TS as a worldwide trademark. You can't put TS
1: on a
0: book.
1: So there must be a reason why it's...
0: So
1: okay.
0: I think she's done a song for Toy Story 5, and they've held that back, and now we'll find out when it hits the cinemas. Of course, she's a titan of music, and that's going to be the biggest movie of the year. Why wouldn't they be in collaboration with each other? And it's about Jessie.
1: So we'll say that you fortune told this.
0: But this will just be like when I told everybody that Josh Widdicombe was going to get Strictly, and you all laughed at me.
1: Yes, but that was cheating.
0: Right.
1: You knew.
0: I've told you now about Taylor Swift and Toy Story. So it's 2 in a row. This is Tony and Emma
1: on Nation Radio.

0: race is on. Who's going to find husband first, Emma or Ray? This is Tony and Emma at breakfast. Sorry, Ems. We've got an amazing golden hour for you next today. Which year will all the songs come from? Play along next.
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0: top stories this hour. It's been another morning of disruption again today as the second tube strike of the week continues. It's part of a row with the RMT union about a four-day working week. Here's Mayor of London, Sir Sadiq Khan, who told us there are no winners.
1: The RMT workers on strike today will lose a day's salary. TfL is using revenues. Businesses are having customers who can't reach their place of business. People with appointments can't reach their appointment.
0: In other news, the police watchdog is warning

0: NHS feel the need to hide their religious identity and suffer in silence. This is according to a review into anti-Semitism in the health service. Lord John Mann, who's been tasked with looking into the issue, is now calling on the NHS to be a responsible and inclusive employer. A series of recommendations are going to be put before Parliament later. World number one Aryna Sabalenka says she wants to quit tennis after her shock exit from the French Open. She was beaten by Diana Schneider in their quarterfinal in Paris. And Sir David Beckham is going to be getting a star on the Hollywood Walk of Fame. The former England captain and East Londoner will be honoured at a ceremony in LA next week, coinciding with the first matches at the World Cup in the US. He's being recognised for helping to grow the profile of football in the country. Beckham and actor Tom Cruise will both be speaking at the event.
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0: Breezy with blustery showers for London, thundery at times, some bright spells later and highs of 19 degrees. That's the latest. I'm Aileen O'Sullivan.
3: Here we go for Thursday. The challenge is on. In this hour, all the songs come from the same year. The question is, which year? When you figure it out, WhatsApp us 07740938500. That's the number. We start with Roy Orbison and I Drove All.

Genesis and I Can't Dance on the Mystery Golden Hour today for Thursday. But which year are we playing? If you think you know, 07740938500 is our number on WhatsApp. Here comes Annie Lennox and Vanessa Paradis. This is Be My Baby, Nation Radio.

0: something very, very historic happened in this year. It's a little bit of culture and history for you right now. Take a listen to this.
1: Order! I've just made it clear that the leader of the opposition is not giving way. And yet, since I made it clear, he's been on his feet three times, trying to intervene and to disrupt. Order!
0: This lady there, that's Betty Boothroyd, became the first female speaker of the House of Commons, and so far the only female speaker of the House of Commons. I hope there's more. I thought she was fantastic. This is Tony and Emma at breakfast. Good morning, the Pasadenas, and Snap next on the Mystery Golden Hour.
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19: So we've made it to June, and whether it's sunny or whether it's pouring down with rain, we're going to be here Sunday afternoon. 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

0: Scream and Moving On Up, but from which year? This is the Golden Hour. Good morning. It's Thursday at Nation Radio. It's time for another clue just now. This first hit our TV screens in this year. Remember it?
1: All of tonight's rescues are true stories. We've sometimes used actors or stuntmen, but everything you see and hear is based on the accounts of the people involved. They've helped us to reconstruct events as they happened.
0: It was a sensual Thursday night view. He used to send me to bed absolutely terrified. There's Michael Burke's show, 999. He used to reconstruct things that the emergency services got called out for. Right, next today, Shani East, I Love Your Smile, and the Manic Street Preachers. It's the Mystery Golden Hour at Nation Radio.
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0: stories and then the big reveal. The European Union was formed in this year. The late Queen celebrated her Ruby Jubilee. The average house price is $53,000. Macaulay Culkin has paid $4.5 million to star in Home Alone 2 Lost in New York, my favourite movie of all time. M&S started selling Percy Pig, and Disneyland Paris, as it was called then, opened in this year. The year was 1992.
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0: The top stories this hour. It's been a second morning of disruption for Londoners battling a second strike by tube drivers this week. RMC members have walked out again in their ongoing row over working hours. It follows 24 hours of industrial action on Tuesday. Widespread travel problems are expected again across the network. London Mayor Sir Sadiq Khan.
1: More than half the lines are running. The Elizabeth line is running. The Docklands Light Railway is running. The Overground is running. Our buses are running. 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
0: Two men have been charged after trouble in Southampton over the murder of Henry Novak. One is accused of assaulting a police officer and another faces a violent disorder charge. There had been protests in the city over the case in which the student was handcuffed as he lay dying because his attacker falsely claimed racial abuse. Baroness Faulkner, the former head of the Equalities Watchdog, says it's important that is investigated.
2: Periodically, we get cases that feel intuitively deeply unfair. And I think it's profoundly important that the public continues to have confidence in the police and other public authorities.

0: and East Londoner Sir David Beckham. He's getting a star on the Hollywood Walk of Fame. There'll be a special ceremony for it next week, coinciding with the start of the World Cup in North America.
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0: Breezy with blustery showers for London, thundery at times, some bright spells later and highs of 19 degrees. That's the latest. I'm Aileen O'Sullivan.
3: Hello, good morning. How are you today? It's Greg Burns here. Right, let's continue with some Bob Marley, Could You Be Loved? The Farm altogether now, love that. After Ed Sheeran.

0: Nation Radio London, so a big week for Swifties. Taylor Swift drops a new song tomorrow. And it's from the Toy Story 5 soundtrack. Can you believe it's over 30 years since the first Toy Story? This from the last album. Here comes Opalite.
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10: So we've made it to June, and whether it's sunny or whether it's pouring down with rain, we're going to be here Sunday afternoon. 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

very different week in London to last week, isn't it? What happened to that? I'm going to play Holly Johnston, Love Train, after Coldplay, Nation Radio.

0: Pembrokeshire Radio London. Hello, good morning. How are you? It's Greg Burns here. From Whitney, Million Dollar Bill coming up. And he's following up one of the biggest songs we've had in years, Ordinary, Alex Warren and Fever Dream before 11 today.
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0: 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He's good. Alex Warren. Follow up to Ordinary, the brilliant Fever Dream. Right, good morning. How are you today? Find out what's going on in London. The news and weather at 11.
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0: The top stories this hour. London's buses are busier than usual and picket lines are manned outside tube stations as London Underground drivers walk out for the second time this week. Lines are suspended or disrupted due to the action by RMT members, which will last till midnight. TfL say that Londoners and visitors to the capital have still been able to travel, though, with more than 60% of drivers working on Tuesday during the last action. London Mayor Sir Sadiq Khan is encouraging more talks.
1: Nobody wins when there's strikes, and that's why RMT and TfL should get around the table and resolve these differences amicably by talking rather than by industrial action. The other trade unions have resolved any differences they had. I'd encourage RMT and TfL to do just that.
0: Two men have been charged following violent disorder in Southampton on Tuesday night in the wake of Henry Novak's murder. Protesters took to the streets over the case in which the student died in police handcuffs after his killer falsely claimed to have been racially abused. New leaked WhatsApp messages reveal the Prime Minister's top aide reached out to Peter Mandelson after he was sacked from his role as ambassador to the US. Darren Jones told the peer he had been doing such a great job and said he was so sorry about the decision. The government's accepted a number of recommendations to tackle anti-Semitism in the NHS, including a ban on political badges at work. A report by Labour peer John Mann also said there should be mandatory anti-Semitism training rolled out within 6 months. He says hospital leaders must make sure the Jewish community doesn't suffer in silence. Lord Mann says it's a common sense approach.
2: Why would somebody in their employer's time dealing with patients want to be pushing their politics? Express them in your private life, but don't use the NHS to do it. Indeed, do it as yourself. Don't try and suggest the NHS is associated

0: London. Hello, good morning. How are we today? It's Greg Burns here, a bit of a rainy one. Temperatures dipping this week. Did not see that coming. I really thought we were going to be on a run, didn't you? Hot chocolate's coming soon, and Sarah Bareilles' love song is on the way.
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Don't forget, we go all 80s in about half an hour. A Nation 80s takeover from noon every day. And we'll go mental as anything after Pink.

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0: 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It's Greg Burns here. Right, we're going all 80s. A Nation 80s Takeover, as always, is lined up after the news and weather at noon.
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3: Top stories this hour. The Prime Minister is accusing Elon Musk of trying to whip up division in the UK over the murder of Henry Novak. The billionaire owner of X has posted repeatedly about the teenager's murder in Southampton, calling his treatment by police heinous. An investigation is underway after officers handcuffed him as he lay dying last year. Sir Keir Starmer says we should react calmly.
4: We need to also assert who we are as a country, because Musk again has been interfering in our politics in the last few days, trying to whip up division. That is not who we are in Britain. In Britain, we are reasonable, tolerant people.
3: Two men have been charged after trouble flared following the incident in Southampton. Londoners are battling disruption from a second strike by tube drivers this week. RMT members are again walking out in their ongoing row over working hours. It follows 24 hours of industrial action on Tuesday. Widespread travel problems are expected again across the network. Here's London Mayor Sir Sadiq Khan.
5: More than half the lines are running. The Elizabeth line is running. The Docklands Light Railway is running. The Overground is running. Our buses are running. So I'd encourage all your listeners to go to the TfL Go app to see the service in their particular neighbourhood, to see what's available today.
3: Hezbollah says it's rejected an agreement for an Israel-Lebanon ceasefire. The deal announced by the White House depended on the Iran-backed militia group stopping its attacks on Israel. A review has suggested NHS staff should not wear political badges at work or wear their uniforms to marches. Lord John Mann says his inquiry into anti-Semitism in the health service found that Jewish staff commonly feel ostracised. Rapper Stormzy has been fined £500 and handed 3 points on his licence for using a phone whilst driving in southwest London. The 32-year-old pleaded guilty after being caught by police near his home in Kingston last November. He was also handed a 9-month driving ban in January last year for a similar offence in West Kensington. And a huge honour for former England captain Sir David Beckham. He's getting a star on the Hollywood Walk of Fame.
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3: Breezy with blustery showers for London, thundery at times, some bright spells later and highs of 19 degrees. That's the latest. I'm Aileen O'Sullivan.
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0: 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It's a Nation 80s takeover. 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
11: So we've made it to June, and whether it's sunny or whether it's pouring down with rain, we're going to be here Sunday afternoon. We're rolling the clock back to 1985, 1991 and 2003.

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Hello, good afternoon. How are you today? Super Trooper from Avo coming. And don't forget, if you love your 80s, Nation 80s 24 hours a day on our free Nation Player app. But right now, the Nation 80s takeover continues with Joe Jackson.

0: afternoons on Nation Radio London. Hope you're well today. Obviously, the weather's taking a bit of a turn. We were just about getting used to summer. We'll continue with Billy Ocean next.
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0: Cyndi Lauper at Nation Radio London. Hello, good afternoon. It's Greg Burns here. That's our Nation 80s takeover for today. And we'll find out what's going on. The news and weather for London coming up next at 1 today.
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11: The top stories this hour. A fresh London Underground strike is causing significant disruption across the capital. It's the second time drivers have walked out this week as part of a row about plans for a four-day working pattern. Our senior reporter Claire Bode has more details on the impacts.
12: TfL's urging passengers to use alternative travel options if they can as RMT members carry out the latest stage of their industrial action. Last-ditch talks failed to reach an agreement, but it's believed there will be further discussions next week. Lines which are open have got limited timetables in place, and the Elizabeth Line buses, London Underground, DLR and tram services are busier than normal. Researchers have found footfalls also down in areas including the City, Westminster and the West End.
11: Next, Keir Starmer has accused Elon Musk of trying to whip up division after the billionaire ex-owner repeatedly posted online about Henry Novak's murder. The Prime Minister's calling for a calm response to the case in Southampton. Two men have been charged with violent disorder in connection with the protest in the city on Tuesday. And one of the local MPs, Safia Kaur, says she's received death threats.
13: One person's evil act does not represent an entire community, but
2: there's particular individuals that are looking to penalise entire communities.
11: The government has accepted a number of recommendations to tackle anti-Semitism in the NHS. A report is recommending a ban on political badges at work and mandatory training. Hezbollah has rejected the US-led Israel-Lebanon ceasefire proposal. The agreement depended on the Iran-backed group stopping its attacks on Israeli territory. Stormzy has admitted using his phone whilst driving for a second time. The 32-year-old rapper was caught by police near his home in Kingston in southwest London last November. He's been handed a £500 fine and 3 points on his licence. And Emilio Gay's first innings as an England Test cricketer lasted just 25 minutes. He fouled for 8 runs on his debut against New Zealand at Lords. The players were taken off for rain, with the hosts on 24 for 1 in their first innings.
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11: Further showers and some sunny spells at times across London through the rest of the day. Highs later of 18. That's the latest. I'm Johnny Freeman.
14: 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Some great 80s there. Back on from midday tomorrow. And good afternoon to you. Tony Shepherd here with more of the best variety of hits to get you through your afternoon with the mighty Kings of Leon.

Trinity. Kilt the Cat is down to earth on Nation Radio with the best variety of hits through your afternoon. Tony Shepherd here with you. This next guy has got brand new music. He's been touring Canada just lately. He's doing some dates in the UK later on this summer. He is the brilliant Bruno Mars. And this is I Just Might at Nation.

0: 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It's Trainer in Your Hand on Nation Radio. Tony Shepherd here, afternoon. 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

0: Niall Horan's Slowhounds, or Slawhounds, as I think he's singing there, which makes me feel slightly peckish. Do love a nice homemade slaw, which moves me on neatly onto, it's the final of MasterChef this week, isn't it? The grand final on Friday. I've really been enjoying this current series, I must admit. I mean, I'm not the world's greatest chef, but I love these sort of amateur chefs that do the food just to top restaurant standard. It's just jaw-dropping, really is. Apparently, word has it, when they actually do the tasting of the food, they spend so long filming all the different angles that actually when they're eating it, the judges, it's stone cold, because they've been faffing about with all these little beauty shots, they call them, beforehand. Here's Lizzo, To Be Loved, on Nation Radio.
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0: Breakfast with you weekday mornings from 6 with all the fun on there. There's all the banter, the great features as well, like the golden hour at 9 a.m. If you're a fiend with a mystery year, well, you won't want to miss this. We'll get that for you tomorrow morning at 9 a.m. See if you can work out our mystery year from the songs and the clues here at Nation Radio when Tony and Emma are back when you wake up.
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6: Dr. Fox. So we've made it to June, and whether it's sunny or whether it's pouring down with rain, we're going to be here Sunday afternoon. We're rolling the clock back to 1985, 1991 and 2003.

0: just makes me want to be cruising around in a Buick with bullhorns on the front, wearing a Stetson. Ella Langley, it's Choosing Texas on Nation Radio. I'm Tony Shepherd. Headlines on the way for 2 o'clock. We'll keep you up to speed with everything going on here. And then 30 minutes of Throwback Thursday 90s memories on Nation's Back to the 90s, powered by Nation 90s. And we kick off with a George Michael 90s number next.
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0: The top stories this hour. A second tube strike this week is causing significant disruption across London.
1: It's changed my plans, for sure.
2: I think people have learned to work around them.
3: Are you nervous about getting around?
4: Yes.
0: Those passengers have been speaking to us outside King's Cross Station, one of the areas affected by the RMT union's latest walkout. Its members, who are underground drivers, are unhappy at plans for a four-day working pattern. TfL says reduced timetables are in place and the Elizabeth Line buses, London Overground, DLR and tram services are busier than normal. The capital's mayor, Sir Sadiq Khan, is telling us he's hopeful that the dispute can be resolved when talks resume next week.
5: It's very disappointing that London's been inconvenienced this way because of this industrial action. I'm encouraging the RMT and TfL to get around the table to resolve their differences amicably. We know the other trade unions have.
0: Next, the Prime Minister is making fresh calls to ease tensions in response to the murder of student Henry Novak.
6: Just listen again to what the family are asking of us, which is to remain calm, to show the leadership that's needed here, and not allow this case to be used to whip up division.
0: Sir Keir Starmer's criticised billionaire Elon Musk's comments about the case in Southampton. Two men have been charged with violent disorder in connection with a protest in the city. The PM is meeting 18-year-old Henry's family at Downing Street this afternoon. A review into tackling anti-Semitism says NHS staff should be banned from wearing political badges at work. Labour peer Lord Mann is calling for changes to ensure Jewish patients are safe. Hezbollah has rejected a proposed Israel-Lebanon ceasefire agreement. The US-backed deal would depend on the group stopping its attacks. Stormzy has been fined more than £500 and handed 3 points on his licence for using his phone whilst driving. The 32-year-old was caught by police in southwest London last November. It's a second driving offence for the Brit Award winner. And FIFA is banning fans attending World Cup games from bringing in refillable water bottles. The governing body's made a late change to prevent risk and injury.
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0: Further showers and some sunny spells at times across London through the rest of the day. Highs later of 18. That's the latest. I'm Johnny Freeman.
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10: Let's do this. Eyes down, looking for a Thursday afternoon dose of the 90s on Nation Radio. I'm Tony Shepherd. We kick off with George Michael. It's Too Funky on Back.

Loving these 90s memories, it's Nation Radio's Back to the 90s, back to that decade of some of the greatest Britpop classics, some fantastic dance numbers. I've got a song which will whisk us back to a 90s dance memory from the late 90s in just a moment. Meantime, Charlene and Co. from Texas, it's Black Eyed Boy, Nation Radio.

0: Such a great track. Still sounds so good, doesn't it? Ultranate in free on Nation Radio's Back to the 90s. Good afternoon, Tony Shepherd here with you. More great 90s favourites just moments away. We've got a song which will take us back to 1994, which might just kind of bring back summer for us momentarily. And we've got Eagle Eye Cherry playing next on Nation's Back to the 90s.
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It could be life-changing, in fact. 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Meantime, here's Olivia Rodrigo at Nation.

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0: Beyonce and Break My Soul on Nation Radio. Just the catchy stuff around here. It is the best variety of hits, and my name is Tony Shepherd. Let's get you up to date with the headlines for 3 o'clock, locally, nationally and internationally. And then more great music. We've got an Erasure classic. We head back to 2001 with a song that just still sounds so good to this very day. And a great couple of old school run classics at 3:30.
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0: So we've made it to June, and whether it's sunny or whether it's pouring down with rain, we're going to be here Sunday afternoon. We're rolling the clock back to 1985, 1991 and 2003.

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3: The top stories this hour. A fresh London Underground strike is causing significant disruption. It's the second time drivers have walked out this week as parts of a row about plans for a four-day working pattern. Our senior reporter Claire Bode is outside King's Cross station and has more details on the impacts.
4: TfL's urging passengers to use alternative travel options if they can as RMT members carry out the latest stage of their industrial action. Last-ditch talks failed to reach an agreement, but it's believed there will be further discussions next week. Lines which are open have got limited timetables in place, and the Elizabeth Line buses, London Underground, DLR and tram services are busier than normal. Researchers have found footfalls also down in areas including the City, Westminster and the West End.
3: Next, the Prime Minister has accused Elon Musk of trying to whip up division in the UK over the murder of Henry Novak.
5: In Britain, we are reasonable, tolerant people.
3: The billionaire posted repeatedly about the teenager's murder in Southampton. An investigation is underway after officers handcuffed him as he lay dying last year. Sir Keir Starmer says everyone should react calmly.
5: We need to also assert who we are as a country, because Musk again has been interfering in our politics in the last few days.
3: The PM is meeting Henry's family at Downing Street this afternoon. The government says it will take on board recommendations focused on preventing anti-Semitism in the health service. They include banning NHS staff from wearing political badges. The rapper Stormzy has been fined £500 and handed 3 points on his licence for using his phone whilst driving in southwest London. The 32-year-old pleaded guilty after being caught by police near his home in Kingston last November. He was also handed a 9-month driving ban in January last year for a similar offence in West Kensington. The SNP has announced it's going to try to claw back the money taken by Peter Murrell. Its former chief executive admitted embezzlement charges. And fans have been banned from taking refillable water bottles into stadiums at the World Cup. Governing body FIFA says the last-minute change will reduce the injury risk to players and spectators.
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3: Further showers and some sunny spells at times across London through the rest of the day. Highs later of 18. That's the latest. I'm Johnny Freeman.
6: Good afternoon, you. Thank you so much for making Nation Radio part of your afternoon. I'm Tony Shepherd with more of the best variety of hits. 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

Teddy Swims and Lose Control on Nation Radio. 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Have us on through your day for the best variety of hits. And I'm Tony Shepherd here with you. Let's go old school, back to the mid-90s on Nation's old school run with song number one here.

0: Every Little Step. It's Nation Radio's Old School Run. We brought you a classic 90s dance number just before that from Tina Moore. Never Gonna Let You Go. I won't lie, I had the volume turned up just a little bit. I didn't quite get the white gloves and glow sticks and whistle out, but, you know, we were there raving around here. More old school classics tomorrow at around about this time. And don't forget, we head back in time tomorrow morning at 9 a.m. to another mystery year and the Golden Hour.
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13: Clockwise M25, one lane out. It's due to emergency barrier repairs towards Clackett Lane services from Junction 5. Very slow there. Couple of problems on the M26. One's a broken down vehicle westbound before Junction 5 for the M25. The other's eastbound, and that's one lane closed after Junction 2A for Rooton. Police incident at Pimlico still closing Bessborough Street. Straight Road in Romford is blocked southbound due to an accident. Tower Bridge opening at 5:45.
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5: The top stories this hour. Passengers are being warned to make sure they can get where they need to be in London as a second tube strike this week continues. The RMT union's walkout is affecting journeys home, and researchers say it's also led to a significant drop in footfall across the capital. Our senior reporter Claire Bode is outside King's Cross station.
6: TfL's urging passengers to use alternative travel options if they can during this latest strike action by the RMT union. Other forms of transport, such as the Overground, buses and Elizabeth line, have been running as usual to help Londoners get around this week. I asked people here at King's Cross station if they've noticed an impact.
7: It's been quite packed on the Overground, and it's been like, wow.
8: This one, I just didn't really want to give it a chance.
9: Working from home means that people tend to avoid travelling if they can.
6: Well, it's unclear when this dispute over working hours will come to an end, but it's believed talks between the RMT and TfL will continue next week.
5: Next, Keir Starmer has met the family of murdered student Henry Novak as tensions surrounding his treatment by police continue. The Prime Minister's accused billionaire Elon Musk of trying to whip up division over the case in Southampton. Nasrat Mehtab is a former Met Police superintendent.
10: The actions of the four officers were fundamentally flawed. Now, why was that? And I think that's important, but we cannot say that the whole organisation is systemically racist.
5: Separately, a man submitted violent disorder and a weapons offence during a protest over Henry's death. Downing Street says it retains confidence in the Prime Minister's chief secretary. Leaked messages show Darren Jones told Peter Mandelson he was sorry he'd been sacked as US ambassador. Stormzy has admitted using his phone whilst driving for a second time. The 32-year-old rapper was caught by police near his home in Kingston in southwest London last November. He's been handed a £500 fine and 3 points on his licence. And it's emerged 9 primary age students who were rushed to hospital in Nottingham, 8 seeds from trees. Jessie Gray, school's head teacher, says there have been no adverse reactions.
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5: Further showers across London tonight, but they will clear. Mostly sunny tomorrow with highs of 18. That's the latest. I'm Johnny Freeman.
12: And good afternoon. Welcome to Thursday, 4th of June. Foxy here. Drive time. We are Nation Radio London. What's been a bit of a weird afternoon so far? Nation Radio. Yeah, maybe you've had rain, sun, cloud. I mean, it's been the weirdest day so far. Anyway, let's not worry about the weather. Far too British. Let's get some great songs cranked up on your radio this afternoon. I'm your Fox. This is Drive Time. We are Nation, and this

So Thursday, we are Nation Radio London. Foxy here, drive time. I'm going to get you through till 8 o'clock. I hope your day's been good so far. By 6 o'clock tomorrow, I just thought I'd mention, you could have £750,000 in your bank account that isn't there right now. Keep listening. I'll tell you how to get involved.

0: remember all the controversy when she came out with that? It wasn't the song so much, it was the video, wasn't it? Which was a giant Pepsi commercial at the time. Like a Prayer, Madonna, Olivia Dean, Man I Need. We are Nation Radio London. Good afternoon. I hope your day is going well so far. I mean, look, we're sort of 4:15 already. If you're sitting at work, before long, you'll be getting your coat on and getting out of there. We'll just get you through this afternoon and tomorrow. Then it will be the weekend all over again. And we've got the latest traffic and travel for London and the South East. Selena's just getting the latest ready for us right now. Maroon 5 and Aerosmith, a couple of absolute corkers on the way in a moment.
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5: Lane 1 on the clockwise M25 stays closed. The barrier needs repairing between junction 5 for the M26 and Clackett Lane services after an accident earlier. Northbound M3, there's a broken down car junction 4 to 3 heading towards Lightwater. Bessborough Street in Pimlico closed due to a police incident by the station. Anti-clockwise M25, it's stop start at the Dartford Tunnels. Just a warning, Tower Bridge opening at 5:45. Rootham Road in Mepham, the A227, there's been an accident at the petrol station. And the A12 running slowly eastbound towards the Redbridge roundabout. Obviously, ongoing disruption across the tube network due to the strike action.
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4: Ah, cool.

R Nation Radio in London. He's croaking a bit there. I have no idea what happened. Aerosmith, I Don't Want to Miss a Thing. If you need a good movie, Armageddon. That was from the soundtrack. Harry Styles on the way in just a moment. If it's your birthday today or you have a friend who's celebrating or a family member, they probably know already. They share it with Angelina Jolie, who is 51. Bradley Walsh is 66 today. I think of Bradley Walsh. First, he's got one of those funny faces and he's just got a very addictive laugh. Once you start getting him going, and there's nothing better than watching someone try not to laugh when they find something funny. If you ever watch the classic Chase thing that happened many, many years ago, clearly someone on his team came up with some questions to make him laugh, but he hadn't pre-read them. There was a question about, I think she was a German skier or ski jumper called Fanny Schmeller, which just, when he read it out, he just started weeping with laughter and he could not stop. If you've never seen it, it's definitely worth searching on YouTube. I guarantee it will make you laugh. Anyway, it's his birthday today. If it's yours, let me know. We can say hello. We are Nation Radio London. It's

0: Summer Go Go, Jane Wiedlin, sitting in the old Rush Hour. Fox, you're here, Drive Time. Yeah, we're Nation Radio London. Selena has the latest traffic and travel for us in a mo. And the magnificent voice of Jennifer Hudson. She's on the radio. Make me a
1: 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With Nation Player.
0: Yeah, the Premier League has just finished for another season, and now we've got the World Cup coming up, of course. Vuvuzelas, whistles. It's going to be a noisy one. It all kicks off next Thursday, of course. Let's try and make sure you've got a load of money in your bank account to have some fun with. 750,000 quid. 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Lines are closing 5 tomorrow, after which Gemma Atkinson is just going to pick out one number to call, and they will win £750,000. 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
20: No change on the clockwise M25 from Junction 5 to Clackett Lane services. Lane 1 is closed. Barrier needs to be repaired there after an incident earlier. Northbound to M3, there's a broken down vehicle, Junction 4 to 3. One lane closed then towards Lightwater. An ongoing police incident at Pimlico closing Bessborough Street. Just a warning, Tower Bridge due to open at 5:45. Rootham Road in Mepham, the A227 partly blocked with an accident. Also, there's a vehicle fire currently closing Coggeshall Road in Braintree East.
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0: Oh, the magnificent Ray, Where Is My Husband? It's impossible not to sing along, right? Foxy here, Drive Time. We are Nation Radio London. Latest traffic and travel on the way with Selena. And the news headlines coming up in just a moment at 5 o'clock. Right, welcome along.
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0: The top stories this hour. Thousands of commuters are facing difficult journeys home. London Underground drivers have been on strike for a second time this week. Our senior reporter Claire Bode has been speaking to some of those affected.
1: This latest round of strike action by the RMT union has taken place after last-ditch talks with TfL failed to reach an agreement over working hours. Services like the Overground, Elizabeth Line and buses have been running as usual to help Londoners continue to get around the city. Travellers at King's Cross Station have been telling me if they've noticed an impact.
2: It's changed my plans, for sure.
3: I think people have learned to work around them.
1: Are you nervous about getting around?
4: Yes.
5: I didn't even know there was a train strike, but because like I saw so many people, I was really, really panicked.
6: I remember living here pre-COVID and I used to queue up for hours for a bus and get rather agitated, whereas now I would just say I'm not travelling.
1: Now, further strike action could take place if a deal is not made, but it's believed talks will continue next week.
0: Next, the Prime Minister's making fresh calls for calm in response to Henry Novak's murder. Sir Keir Starmer's met with the 18-year-old's family 3 days after his killer was jailed for at least 21 years. A man who attended a protest in Southampton on Tuesday has admitted violent disorder and a weapons charge. A family of a girl who suffered brain damage at birth in East London has been awarded £28 million. The out-of-court settlement was reached after an NHS trust admitted negligence in delivering the baby. The Prime Minister's chief secretary has been defended despite him appearing in leaked messages. Downing Street says Darren Jones has its backing after he showed sympathy to Lord Mandelson following his sacking as US ambassador. Stormzy has been fined more than £500 and handed 3 points on his licence for using his phone whilst driving. The 32-year-old was caught by police in southwest London last November whilst behind the wheel of his Ferrari. It's the second driving offence for the Brit Award winner. And Sainsbury's shoppers will only be able to buy white eggs in the future. The supermarket stopping selling brown eggs as part of sustainability plans.
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0: Further showers across London tonight, but they will clear. Mostly sunny tomorrow with highs of 18. That's the latest. I'm Johnny Freeman. 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
9: 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Time is just after 5 o'clock. Bethan Jenkins in Tunbridge Wells. Hello, Bethan. It's your big 4-0 today. Happy birthday. Nation Radio. A little birdie tells me this is one of your favourite songs only because you went out and bought this when you were growing up. Taylor Dane, Tell It To My Heart. Happy birthday, Bethan. Hope you have a really lovely day today. Neil Fox here. Drive Time. We are.

Destination Radio London, Thursday afternoon with Dee Ream and Taylor Dane and Taylor Swift as well. Hope you're having a good afternoon. Thursday is flying by. I'll get you through till 8 o'clock. Roberto here at 8, David Francis at 11 on Nation.

0: China Girl, David Bowie. Right, we are Nation London. Neil Fox here on Drive Time till 8 o'clock. 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
4: M25, there was an accident clockwise at the QE2 bridge. Still quite slow on the approach. The incident, though, has cleared. Also, anti-clockwise, it's slowing towards Potter's Bar at Junction 24 from Junction 26 for Waltham Abbey. Again, that was due to an accident, which has been cleared. Emergency barrier repairs means that lane 1 of the clockwise M25 is still closed. That's towards Clackett Lane Services from Junction 5. Bessborough Street in Pimlico stays closed after an incident overnight. And a warning that Tower Bridge, due to open shortly at 5:45.
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Paparazzi, Lady Gaga. We're Nation Radio London. It's Thursday afternoon, June 4th. It is National Cheese Day today. We'll talk more about these later on, if you need an excuse. Hug Your Cat Day today, National Running Day as well. A couple of days away from the 82nd anniversary of D-Day, when the liberation of Europe started. And once again, we'll see some of those brave old men who were very brave young men at the time, 82 years ago. Aren't many of them left, of course, who'll be taking that salute on Saturday. But 6th of June, the 82nd commemoration of D-Day. 11th of June, next Thursday, start of the 2026 World Cup in Mexico City. 21st of June, it seems a long way off, bearing in mind it's only the 4th now, but it's just over 2.5 weeks away. It's going to be Father's Day. So if you're going to do something for your dad, take him out to the pub or local restaurant. Make sure you got it booked. Otherwise, it's all going to get booked up and you will be disappointed. Just thought I'd mention it. Right, it's Nation. Thursday afternoon with Becky Hill. And this is a cracking song.

0: 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Is there something you haven't heard for a long time? Is there a classic you haven't heard us play? Is there a dance song, a feel-good song, a happy song, a love song? 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Couple of corkers from the Sugar Babes in DeBarge coming up before 6 o'clock this afternoon. But let me tell you how to get your number in the draw so you could win £750,000 tomorrow and have it in your account by 6 o'clock. 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Got to be over 18. All the rules for our network comp are on the website. And the lines are closing at 5 tomorrow. Gemma Atkinson will be making the draw and then making the call. The £750,000 call. Hopefully to you. 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
9: Traffic's being held on the clockwise M25 at the moment, heading towards Clackett Lane services from Junction 5 for the M26. We've had one lane out there for some time now due to a damaged barrier. Anti-clockwise from Potters Bar to South Mimms, Junction 24 to 23. One lane closed with a broken down vehicle. A police incident overnight in Pimlico, still closing Bessborough Street. Tower Bridge should be open about now, so a route to avoid if you can. Delays obviously in the area. Mill Lane Hampstead has a broken down vehicle. A12 eastbound, about a 30-minute delay heading out to the North Circular.
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0: great sweep of songs, the best variety of hits. Some classics like the Sugar Babes and DeBarge, and some brand new music like Gracie Abrams. And That's So True. And she is a great young artist to watch out for. Right, good afternoon. Neil Fox here. The latest news headlines for the capital on the way. And the latest traffic and travel for London with Selena coming up as well.
1: 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Drive Time with the Van Morrison Alumni Band, performed by the musicians who recorded and toured with Van Morrison. Book now.
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0: The top stories this hour. Passengers are being warned to make sure they can get where they need to be in London as the second tube strike this week continues. The RMT union's walkout is affecting journeys home tonight. Our senior reporter Claire Bode has more details.
1: TfL's urging passengers to use alternative travel options if they can during this latest strike action by the RMT union. Other forms of transport such as the Overground, buses and Elizabeth line have been running as usual to help Londoners get around this week. I asked people here at King's Cross Station if they've noticed an impact.
2: It's been quite packed.
3: This one, I just didn't really want to give it a chance.
4: Working from home means that people tend to avoid travelling if they can.
1: It's believed talks between the RMT and TfL will continue next week.
0: Next, Sir Keir Starmer's meeting the family of student Henry Novak as tensions over his murder in Southampton continue. The Prime Minister has accused billionaire Elon Musk of trying to whip up division in connection with the case. Nusrat Mehtab is a former Met Police superintendent.
5: The actions of the four officers were fundamentally flawed. Now, why was that? And I think that's important, but we cannot say that the whole organisation is systemically racist.
0: A man has been arrested on suspicion of attempted murder after a person was shot with a crossbow at a university campus. A 21-year-old Saudi national is being held over an incident in Guildford in Surrey. An NHS trust in East London has awarded a family £28 million. An out-of-court settlement has been reached after officials admitted negligence in delivering a baby girl who suffered brain damage. Downing Street is insisting the Prime Minister still supports his chief secretary. That's despite Darren Jones telling Lord Mandelson he was so sorry to see him dismissed as Britain's US ambassador. And hundreds of women with advanced ovarian cancer are being offered a lifeline. A drug that's kinder on the body and extends lives is being made available on the NHS following clinical trials here in London. It's the first treatment for the disease added to England's health service in more than 20 years.
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0: Further showers across London tonight, but they will clear. Mostly sunny tomorrow with highs of 18. That's the latest. I'm Johnny Freeman.
8: Time is flying by this Thursday afternoon. I'm Neil Fox. This is Drive Time. You found us. We are Nation Radio London. Hope you're having a good day today. Such a great hour of songs. Before the happy hour at 7, Starship, Somber, Eurythmics and Aretha, and

the City from Starship. We are Nation Radio London. That's a proper Marmite song, actually. It's been voted one of the worst songs of the 80s in many polls, and I don't quite understand why. It's just a super catchy song. Do you love it or do you hate it? Anyway, good afternoon. We are Nation London. Got any suggestions for The Happy Hour? That's coming up between 7 and 8. Literally 60 minutes of very happy songs. 07740938500 is my WhatsApp.

0: Sisters are doing it. Eurythmics and Aretha at Drive Time. We're Nation Radio London. It's a Thursday, June 4th. Now, I never knew this, but apparently on this day every year, we celebrate National Cheese Day, honouring the rich history, the endless varieties, and the delicious culinary uses of cheese, grommet. Are you a cheese lover? So maybe if you haven't decided on what's going to be dinner tonight, maybe it's a cheese-based dish. I always think cheese is a really good, it's one of those great snacks, isn't it? If you're sitting there one evening and thinking, God, I haven't eaten, I'm not that hungry, I don't really want dinner. But you can always somehow eat cheese on toast. Cheese on toast with either some brown sauce or some ketchup. It's like just a really good default meal, isn't it? Maybe cheese on toast tonight. Maybe that would be a goodie. Welsh rarebit, that would be good. Even if I'm going to stop now. Or cheese on a jacket potato with some baked beans. Stop it, I'm getting hungry now. Right, traffic coming up in a moment.
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14: Southbound M1, two lanes are closed with an accident. It's after Junction 6 for the North Orbital, heading towards Junction 5 for Watford. Severe delays there, queues back to the M25. Clockwise M25, still one lane closed towards Clackett Lane services from Junction 5. It's due to a damaged barrier. We've got two of the four lanes closed anti-clockwise between Enfield and Potters Bar. That's due to an accident towards Junction 24. Tower Bridge due to open again at 6:30. North Circular westbound at the 4th Street Tunnel. There's a broken down van. And there's an instance on the A229 at Chatham.
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Doctors, Two Princes, Drive Time. We are Nation London. Happy hour coming up between 7 and 8. We need a bit of happy after another tube strike. Second one of the week, of course. And I was thinking, we know there's a strike on. What exactly are they striking about? They don't often say on the news. But here we go. Just checked up online. The drivers are accusing TfL of failing to provide assurances, closed inverted commas, over concerns about longer working hours and driver safety. And when I last looked, tube usage was down by 41% during Tuesday strike. We haven't actually got the number, obviously. They reckon it might be 60% of tube drivers today will be striking anyway. If you're sitting at work at the moment worrying about how to get home, it is a real pain in the rear end, isn't it? But there you go. Okay, this is the last one planned, I think, for the moment. Thank goodness. We'll keep you updated. We're Nation London with Sabrina Carpenter.

0: Waiting for a star to fall. We are Nation London. Just looking through a few WhatsApps here. Rachel Bentley, good afternoon in West Byfleet. I do hope you're well. It's your birthday today, and I know that that is your all-time favourite song. I'm probably guessing you were singing along rather loudly too.
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0: I think we're going to get pretty irritated by those vuvuzelas again very quickly, don't you? Anyway, let's try and tell you how to win £750,000. 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
4: 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We're rolling the clock back to 1985, 1991, and 2003.

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2: M25 anti-clockwise, lane 4 still closed from junction 25 for Enfield towards Potters Bar. It's after an accident there earlier, still very slow. The Spur Road Orpington, the A232, is closed due to an accident near the Lancing Road junction. Clockwise M25, no real change there. Lane 1 remains closed off 4, which due to a damaged barrier with an incident earlier. That's aimed towards Clackett Lane services from junction 5. Very congested around Tower Bridge after the opening there, and Bessborough Street in Pimlico still closed after an incident last night.
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0: tracks to sing along to. Yeah, the best variety of hits. Some old, some new, like Lola Young and Messy. So we're nearly there. Got some news headlines on the way, and then if they're a bit too depressing for you, don't worry. The Happy Hour is coming up. 60 minutes of the happiest songs with some great suggestions. Thank you very much indeed. The Happy Hour is on the way next on Nation.
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0: The top stories this hour. Thousands of commuters have been facing difficult journeys home as London Underground drivers strike for a second time this week. Some stations are completely closed and reduced timetables are in place at others, which remain open. The Elizabeth Line, DLR, London Overground, as well as bus and tram services are still running, but they're busier than normal. These passengers we've been speaking to outside King's Cross Station are among those affected.
1: It's been quite packed on the Overground and it's been like, wow.
2: This one, I just didn't really want to give it a chance.
3: Working from home means that people tend to avoid travelling if they can.
0: Next, the Conservative leader is calling on parties to work together in response to student Henry Novak's murder in Southampton.
4: The only people who should gain now are young people across our country whose safety we're all concerned about. Trust in the police being improved and the family getting closure and a meaningful outcome after the loss of Henry's life.
0: Kemi Badenoch's been speaking after meeting the family of the 18-year-old. The Prime Minister's also hosted them at Downing Street following protests over the way Henry was treated by police. A teenager whose death in Dollis Hill is being treated as murder has been named as Jamal Ringrose. The 15-year-old died in hospital 5 days after being found with stab wounds. Three teenagers have been arrested. One of them remains in custody. Another's appeared in court charged with affray and possessing a weapon. And a third is out on bail. A family of a girl who suffered brain damage at birth in East London has been awarded £28 million. The out-of-court settlement was reached after an NHS trust admitted negligence in delivering the baby. Stormzy has been fined more than £500 and handed 3 points on his licence for using his phone whilst driving. The 32-year-old was caught by police in southwest London last November. It's the second driving offence for the Brit Award winner. And England's cricketers have been dismissed for just 140 in their first innings on day one of the opening test against New Zealand. The tourists won the toss at Lord's and decided to bowl first.
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0: Further showers across London tonight, but they will clear. Mostly sunny tomorrow with highs of 18. That's the latest. I'm Johnny Freeman.
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8: 60 minutes of the happiest songs. We do it every night on Nation between 7 and 8 o'clock. And thank you. You have come up with some very, very good suggestions tonight. Right, we're going to start with Terry from Twickenham. I like a bit of alliteration. Who wants Phil?

are in the happy hour. 60 minutes of the happiest songs. We're Nation London with Phil Collins, Bonnie Tyler, Take That, Could It Be Magic in Between, who I think are performing in Coventry tonight and tomorrow, back in the capital on Saturday, and then another one in Coventry, I think, on Sunday. And if you're going along, I hope you have a fabulous time. So far, the reports are absolutely superlative. Right, the Pointer Sisters are on the way very shortly after the

0: Point Assist is automatic, the happy hour. We are Nation Radio London. Foxy here on Drive Time till 8 o'clock. So I've got a great track from Bruce Springsteen coming up and something rather special from Wet Wet Wet. I think it'll fit in rather nicely on the happy hour. There's some very interesting reasons why we're going to play them. I'll explain why in just a moment. All to do with June 4th.
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It is the happy hour. Foxy here, Drive Time. We are Nation Radio London. Now, if you went back to this day, 1984, Bruce Springsteen released the album Born in the USA. There's the title track. It produced a record-tying string of 7 top 10 singles. If you come forward 10 years exactly from that to 1994 on June 4th, Wet Wet Wet released this song from the soundtrack of Four Weddings and a Funeral.

0: set of tunes, eh? We are Nation Radio London. It is the happy hour. With the Wets, Dexys Midnight Runners, Come On Arlene, and Candy Statman, Young Hearts Run Free. Mary J. Blige, and a classic from Prince on.
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0: sugar. And that's the end of the happy hour tonight. Thank you very much indeed to Sasha in Tottenham. Final choice there, Harry Styles, Watermelon Sugar, just said on a WhatsApp. It makes me very happy. Let's be honest, is it the song makes you very happy or Harry Styles makes you very happy? Probably a combination of the both. Anyway, thank you. Nice way to end our happy hour tonight. If you've got suggestions for tomorrow, the Friday edition, as we roll into the weekend, on WhatsApp, please, 07740938500. What is the happiest song you know that you would like to hear? Roberto on the way. Have a good night.
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Have you heard the big new song from The Script? They are back and sounding fabulous. I'll get it on for you Thursday night real soon. Right now, let's kick off the show with three big ones from the 80s. Good evening. I'm Roberto. Really hope it's been a good Thursday. I've got some Blondie in here for you tonight. Tears for Fears coming up as well. And first, a song to get you ready for that weekend, because we've nearly made it to the end of the week. And I feel it's time to start the celebrations early with Kool & the Gang.

be no Decades action tomorrow night because it'll be a Friday and we'll be all about Nation's House Party. But of course, if you do want more 80s songs anytime, just check out Nation 80s, our sister station, on your DAB radio, your smart speaker, and of course via our app, Nation Player. There is Tears for Fears, sowing the seeds of love, taking care of 80s at 8, with some UB40 on the way soon. First, big new one from The Script. Love these guys. They are back and sounding brilliant. Check it out. This is Man in the Arena on Nation.

0: You see that news from the Met Office, by the way. There is UB40's Kingston Town on Nation. It's 20 past eight for your Thursday. They've revealed their three-month forecast, which obviously covers our summer. The good news, it could be a warm one. The bad news, it could be really warm, with more chances of heat waves like we had last week. I can't be the only one thinking air conditioning. Now, that might be a good investment right now. It would certainly make nights and sleeping a little bit easier, wouldn't it? I've got Pink playing for you real soon, a huge anthem from the Human League.
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okay in the garage where no one else can hear him whilst he's cleaning the bike after a very muddy ride earlier. Thank you for your message. Glad you're enjoying the tunes. That is for you, Elton John, Kiki D. Don't go breaking my heart. I'll keep the best variety of hits coming. Bananarama on the way soon after the K-pop Demon Hunters on Nation.

0: is playing for you next. And before nine, the lady who is getting ready to release her brand new single tomorrow that will be in the new Toy Story movie. First, though.
1: Player.
0: As we head towards the end of the first week of June, how much money have you got left in your bank account from payday? If you're anything like me, the answer is not an awful lot. All the bills go out on like the first, so after that, I'm broke again. We've got something that could change all that. Another payday for you tomorrow. It is Make Me a Winner, with £750,000 up for grabs, and that cash could be in your bank account this time tomorrow evening. 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Why not you? 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

0: all kicking off between Taylor Swift and Gracie Abrams. Well, the fans, anyway. There is Opalite on Nation. Taylor Swift's got a brand new single out tomorrow for the Toy Story 5 movie called I Knew It, I Knew You. Gracie Abrams had a song out called I Knew It, I Know You. Fans are accusing Swiftie of stealing from one of her mates. I think it's just coincidence, sure. I've got 90s at 9 on the way for you next, starting that with a huge song from M People.
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0: On the way for your Thursday night, the brand new song from a guy who apparently needs a bigger body. It's not very often you hear that. He needs more room for all the tattoos that he wants. First, though, let's do three big ones from the 90s. The Four Non Blondes, real anthem from them on the way. 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

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Brilliant anthem, isn't it? 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I've got Belinda Carlisle on the way for you Thursday. First, though, the guy whose body is 90% covered with tattoos and he's running out of room for space to honour his future children. He wants to grow the family in a big way, apparently. This is the latest from Teddy Swims, Mr. Know-It-All on Nation.

0: recommendation for your Thursday night. It's 20 past nine. How good are you at making decisions? Don't know if you saw this story earlier. Loads of us are turning into ditherers. We want someone else to make the decisions for us, and then when it goes wrong, we can blame them. Top things we dither about, see if these are true for you. What to order when in a restaurant. I get FOMO in a restaurant. I want to order the right thing. You see so many lovely dishes going by. What else do we dither about? Whether to be sociable or not. And my favourite, what to watch on TV. I find there's too much choice. That's the problem. I can spend more time scrolling through Netflix than I do actually watching anything. Rod Stewart on the way in a bit, and some Clean Bandit.
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On Nation as we get you through your Thursday night with the best variety of hits. Huge song from Tina Turner on the way that was on her comeback album in like the early 80s. It's got Dire Straits on backing as well. First though, Tom Grennan on Nation.

0: Killed the Radio Star as we wrap up your Thursday and start dreaming about that weekend. Maybe like me, you're living for it right now. George Benson's on the way soon. Joe before 10 as well with End of Beginning. First though.
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0: As we head towards the end of the first week of June, how much money have you got left in your bank account from payday? If you're anything like me, the answer is not an awful lot. All the bills go out on like the first, so after that, I'm broke again. We've got something that could change all that. Another payday for you tomorrow. 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Why not you? 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

0: There is Joe, End of Beginning on Nation. Going to play it for Kelly Harper, who is struggling for a Thursday night with a real hard problem. Maybe you've experienced this. She hasn't got enough space in her suitcase for all the things she wants to take on holiday tomorrow. Oh dear, what a problem to have. She's heading off to Spain. I find that getting someone to sit on the suitcase, that usually kind of helps, you know? Good luck. Have a great holiday. Get Nation play before you go, obviously. Take us with you. I'll keep the songs coming tonight, whether you're packing a suitcase, on your night shift, or getting ready for bed. Got Anastasia up next, helping kick off Noughties at 10.
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your Thursday night, the guy who's been teasing us over the last few days with some big news, and now he's announced it, but it's nothing to do with Toy Story 5. First, three big ones from the noughties, with Wayne Wonder on the way after Anastasia.

Decades action tomorrow night, because obviously we'll be all about the big anthems to get you ready for the weekend. Make sure you're here for Nation's House Party. There is Katy Perry taking care of Naughties at 10 on Nation. Simple Mind soon, after the guy who's been teasing us the last few days with a big announcement. Some people thought it was the fact that he was going to be in Toy Story 5 like Taylor Swift, but no. Alex Warren's got a brand new album coming. It'll be out in August. Here he is with Fever Dream on Nation.

0: Simple Minds. Don't you forget about me. It's Nation for your Thursday night. Just gone 10:15. Hello, I'm Roberto. Evening to Michelle Turner. Stacking shelves and singing badly on her night shift. She'd love a little night shift check-in. She says, your songs help the night fly by. Give the Tesco team a shout. There's Ollie, Matt, Shell, Paul and myself. Have a brilliant one. Stick with us. We'll keep you going with the best variety of hits. And if you want a shout as well, just say hi through our Facebook page. Search for Nation. I've got Sugar Ray playing in a bit and Nina Cherry.
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0: Jiggle up. I'm a addict.

Hamilton. Hi, Dan and Aaron. They're after a night shift check-in. Evening, guys. Playing Name That Tune while sorting parcels this morning. How you doing? Who's winning? That's the question. I've got one for you next that's from Alana Miles. That's apparently about Elvis. How quickly will you be able to name it? First, though, Sam Fender. People watching on Nation.

0: Duran Duran on Nation. 20 to 11 for your Thursday night. Did you hear that news that Boy George wants to write the next entry for us for the Eurovision Song Contest? He co-wrote the San Marino one this year, and that didn't even make it to the final. So I'm not sure that's the greatest track record, but I will play you next one of the most loved Eurovision winning songs ever from back in the 70s. First up.
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0: As we head towards the end of the first week of June, how much money have you got left in your bank account from payday? If you're anything like me, the answer is not an awful lot. All the bills go out on like the first, so after that, I'm broke again. We've got something that could change all that. Another payday for you tomorrow. 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It's a guaranteed winner. Someone's got to bag the lot. Why not you? 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It might be the lucky one. 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

0: bringing the funky vibes to your Thursday night. Chris Morgan, loving the tune, surrounded by screens tonight. He wants a little night shift check-in whilst working in a CCTV control room, keeping an eye on everything. Thank you for what you're doing, mate. Have a good one. Stick with us if you're on your night shift. We'll get you through with the best variety of hits. Sweet dreams if you're off to bed. And I'll see you back here tomorrow from 8 to kick off the weekend in style with Nation's House Party.
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Faith Nation Radio, playing the best variety of hits. The brilliant Flock of Seagulls, Wishing If I Had a Photograph of You. It's just gone 10 past 11 in town. This is new. Currently, Dandelions is America's number one album on the country chart. And also, this is the number one single on the singles chart in America. She's knocked Taylor Swift off both over the past month. This is new music from Ella Langley, Choosing Texas, Nation Radio London. Just when I-

0: London's Nation Radio with the best variety of hits. Cause, Breathless, Ella Langley as well, Choosing Texas. More rain in town overnight tonight, maybe some more thunderstorms as well, down to about 19 degrees. There is a nice breeze though. Tomorrow's going to be much like it was today. More rain, maybe some more thunderstorms as well, and 21, 22 the high. Right, Eric Carmen coming soon, and a good sing-along from Stevie Wonder next on The Late Show. Nation
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0: can't wait to hear that. It's Madonna, Cherish. By the way, you might have seen her set from Coachella, the one she did with Sabrina Carpenter about 4 or 5 weeks ago. It's still on Prime Video and all over YouTube. If you haven't seen it yet, it's brilliant and really worth watching if you get a chance. Wet, Wet, Wet 2 with Love Is All Around on London's official Late Show. Right, something that oozes sunshine from Bob Marley coming soon and Olivia Rodrigo before midnight on The Late Show.
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0: goes a little bit Motown at the end. I really like that. Olivia Rodrigo is back with new music, Drop Dead, from London's Nation Radio. Nearly midnight in town. And this is David Francis. 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
4: 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I'm David Francis with 40 minutes of London's best variety of hits, commercial free. Blue and Cher coming soon, and I promised you a good sing-along to start.

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off and see me. London's Nation Radio with the best variety of hits. So a nice breeze in town tonight. It's raining and it's about 19 degrees and there are still one or two thunderstorms around London at the moment. Tomorrow's going to be just like today. So more rain, around about 21 or 22 and more thunderstorms as well. And I think looking towards the weekend, it's looking fairly similar, to be honest with you.

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When she was on Twitter, when Twitter was a relatively nice place to be, she was hilarious. There was no filter. She'd say all the things that you thought you wanted to say, but you didn't dare say. God, I miss those days. 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